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1: 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Holy cow. That's amazing.

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Sweet dreams are made of this. 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
17: Look for another sunny day on this Wednesday with partly sunny skies and a good chance for a late day shower. Today's high around 89. Tonight, partly cloudy skies and overnight low near 75. And tomorrow, a few clouds and more in the forecast and a chance for a late day shower and the high around 90.
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10: Look for another sunny day on this Wednesday with partly sunny skies and a good chance for a late day shower. Today's high around 89. Tonight, partly cloudy skies and overnight low near 75. And tomorrow, a few clouds and more in the forecast and a chance for a late day shower and the high around 90.
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13: Many of you know that my inspiration for becoming an accident attorney was my brother Tim, who was rendered a quadriplegic at age 18. I didn't know what a personal injury lawyer was or what they did, but I soon did. Tim was treated terribly by the insurance company, and I became enraged. It was a constant delay and deny. I'm John Morgan of Morgan & Morgan. Tim later worked with me for 27 years. Last year, my hero died at age 65. You can see my eulogy for him by visiting my brother Tim.

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11: Look for another sunny day on this Wednesday with partly sunny skies and a good chance for a late day shower. Today's high around 89. Tonight, partly cloudy skies and overnight low near 75. And tomorrow, a few clouds more in the forecast and a chance for a late day shower and the high around 90.
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15: Look for another sunny day on this Wednesday with partly sunny skies and a good chance for a late day shower. Today's high around 89. Tonight, partly cloudy skies and overnight low near 75. And tomorrow, a few clouds and more in the forecast and a chance for a late day shower and the high around 90.
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23: Look for another sunny day on this Wednesday with partly sunny skies.

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24: Look for another sunny day on this Wednesday with partly sunny skies and a good chance for a late day shower. Today's high around 89. Tonight, partly cloudy skies and overnight low near 75. And tomorrow, a few clouds and more in the forecast and a chance for a late day shower and the high around 90.
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